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don't I carry it well? I'm grateful but impatient, get hateful but don't say it. So those who mean the most will get the best of me. And I can come back home and fight the rest of me. It's best to leave.